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0: Article 218 of the Constitution provides for annual division and allocation of revenue bills. The Division of Revenue Act 2026 allocated Kenya shillings 428 billion to counties, which represents 20.9% of the most recent and audited accounts of revenue of financial year 2022-2023, and therefore exceeds the 15% minimum threshold required under Article 2032 of the Constitution. The County Allocation of Revenue Bill 2026 operationalizes the Division of Revenue Act 2026 by distributing the county government's share of nationally raised revenue among the respective counties.
1: Ni hayo tu kwa sasa, mimi ni Faith Kendi.
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Brother Ben, ready tuning from Kiambu Town, more blessing to you and all listeners, be blessed. 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
1: One of the charges that is being labeled pressed against our client is that he accessed the precincts of parliament in contravention of section 31(1) of the Parliamentary Powers and Privileges Act. This is nonsensical. This is gibberish. Parliament is a public place built by public resources, funds, money from the taxpayers, and any citizen, even now, if any citizen wants to go and have lunch in parliament, you are free to go and have lunch. So do not tell us that people cannot access public places.
0: Na mota hivyo mahakama imempa dhamana ya shilingi 100,000 pesa taslima, ikiamua kwamba kushtakiwa pamoja na wengine hawezi kubeba mzigo wa wazio wazilishwa mahakamani. 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
2: These reforms require an energized, adaptable, and a forward-looking workforce. I therefore urge every one of you to quickly acquaint yourself with these national priorities and become active participants in transforming healthcare delivery. I am particularly excited that this cohort largely represents a generation that is technologically savvy, that is innovative, that is deeply committed to making a difference.
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3: Article 218 of the Constitution provides for annual division and allocation of revenue bills. The Division of Revenue Act 2026 allocated Kenya shillings 428 billion to counties, which represents 20.9% of the most recent and audited accounts of revenue of financial year 2022-2023, and therefore exceeds the 15% minimum threshold required under Article 2032 of the Constitution. The County Allocation of Revenue Bill 2026 operationalizes the Division of Revenue Act 2026 by distributing the county government's share of nationally raised revenue among the respective counties.
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